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5: Worldies, 98.3 and 98.5. The weather tonight, some showers and storms could be popping up after midnight down to the mid-50s. Tomorrow, daytime showers and thunderstorms, especially in the afternoon, upper 80s. It'll be humid again tomorrow. Tomorrow night, a better chance of showers and thunderstorms, and some could be on the severe side, low 50s. Monday, showers and storms again during the day into the low 70s. More showers and storms again Monday night, mid-40s. And then Tuesday, cloudy, then partly sunny, breezy and cooler. It'll be dry and temperatures in the upper 50s. 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

0: what you are, it's who you know that counts. 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
0: My brother-in-law, Starkus, took him last month. 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
2: Sorry, Charlie. 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
1: 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The weather tonight, some showers and storms could be popping up after midnight down to the mid-50s. Tomorrow, daytime showers and thunderstorms, especially in the afternoon, upper 80s. It'll be humid again tomorrow. Tomorrow night, a better chance of showers and thunderstorms, and some could be on the severe side, low 50s. Monday, showers and storms again during the day into the low 70s. More showers and storms again Monday night, mid-40s, and then Tuesday, cloudy, then partly sunny, breezy and cooler. It'll be dry and temperatures in the upper 50s. 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
1: 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The weather tonight, some showers and storms could be popping up after midnight down to the mid-50s. Tomorrow, daytime showers and thunderstorms, especially in the afternoon, upper 80s. It'll be humid again tomorrow. Tomorrow night, a better chance of showers and thunderstorms, and some could be on the severe side, low 50s. Monday, showers and storms again during the day into the low 70s. More showers and storms again Monday night, mid-40s. And then Tuesday, cloudy, then partly sunny, breezy and cooler. It'll be dry and temperatures in the upper 50s. Enjoy your weekend on Pure Oldies.
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1: 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The weather tonight, some showers and storms could be popping up after midnight down to the mid-50s. Tomorrow, daytime showers and thunderstorms, especially in the afternoon, upper 80s. It'll be humid again tomorrow. Tomorrow night, a better chance of showers and thunderstorms, and some could be on the severe side, low 50s. Monday, showers and storms again during the day into the low 70s. More showers and storms again Monday night, mid-40s. And then Tuesday, cloudy, then partly sunny, breezy and cooler. It'll be dry and temperatures in the upper 50s. Enjoy your weekend on Pure Oldies.
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1: Hello there. You know, I've been all around this wonderful world of ours, and in all of this world, nothing else is silly putty. 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Well, it's a real solid liquid. 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
1: 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The weather tonight, some showers and storms could be popping up after midnight down to the mid-50s. Tomorrow, daytime showers and thunderstorms, especially in the afternoon, upper 80s. It'll be humid again tomorrow. Tomorrow night, a better chance of showers and thunderstorms, and some could be on the severe side, low 50s. Monday, showers and storms again during the day into the low 70s. More showers and storms again Monday night, mid-40s, and then Tuesday, cloudy, then partly sunny, breezy and cooler. It'll be dry and temperatures in the upper 50s. Enjoy your weekend on Pure Oldies.
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2: 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Who sold you that, Charlie?
1: 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Look, crushed fruit canister. And airtight. 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
2: Hey, they're not broken.
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2: Fresh.
1: And Pringles stay fresh. 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
2: Hey, look how they stack together.
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1: That's it, cola. 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

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And then I saw the Jag slide into the curve. 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
1: This is your Pure Oldies forecast. Mostly cloudy with a slight chance of thunderstorms today. A chance of showers mainly this morning. Windy with highs in the mid-80s and southeast winds 20 to 30. Chance of rain is 40%. Tonight, showers with thunderstorms likely in the evening. Then a chance of showers and thunderstorms after midnight. Some thunderstorms may be severe in the evening. Windy with lows in the lower 50s and south winds 20 to 30. A chance of rain near 100%. Monday, cloudy, chance of sprinkles in the morning, then showers with a chance of thunderstorms in the afternoon. For more weather, go online anytime at PureOldieSpencer.com.
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1: This is your Pure Oldies forecast. Mostly cloudy with a slight chance of thunderstorms today. A chance of showers mainly this morning. Windy with highs in the mid-80s and southeast winds 20 to 30. Chance of rain is 40%. Tonight, showers with thunderstorms likely in the evening. Then a chance of showers and thunderstorms after midnight. Some thunderstorms may be severe in the evening. Windy with lows in the lower 50s and south winds 20 to 30. A chance of rain near 100%. Monday, cloudy, chance of sprinkles in the morning, then showers with a chance of thunderstorms in the afternoon. For more weather, go online anytime at PureOldiesSpencer.com.
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1: This is your Pure Oldies forecast. Mostly cloudy with a slight chance of thunderstorms today. A chance of showers mainly this morning. Windy with highs in the mid-80s and southeast winds 20 to 30. Chance of rain is 40%. Tonight, showers with thunderstorms likely in the evening. Then a chance of showers and thunderstorms after midnight. Some thunderstorms may be severe in the evening. Windy with lows in the lower 50s and south winds 20 to 30. A chance of rain near 100%. Monday, cloudy, chance of sprinkles in the morning, then showers with a chance of thunderstorms in the afternoon. For more weather, go online anytime at PureOldieSpencer.com.
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1: This is your Pure Oldies forecast. Mostly cloudy with a slight chance of thunderstorms today. A chance of showers mainly this morning. Windy with highs in the mid-80s and southeast winds 20 to 30. Chance of rain is 40%. Tonight, showers with thunderstorms likely in the evening. Then a chance of showers and thunderstorms after midnight. Some thunderstorms may be severe in the evening. Windy with lows in the lower 50s and south winds 20 to 30. A chance of rain near 100%. Monday, cloudy, chance of sprinkles in the morning, then showers with a chance of thunderstorms in the afternoon. For more weather, go online anytime at PureOldiesSpencer.com.
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1: This is your Pure Oldies forecast. Mostly cloudy with a slight chance of thunderstorms today. A chance of showers mainly this morning. Windy with highs in the mid-80s and southeast winds 20 to 30. Chance of rain is 40%. Tonight, showers with thunderstorms likely in the evening. Then a chance of showers and thunderstorms after midnight. Some thunderstorms may be severe in the evening. Windy with lows in the lower 50s and south winds 20 to 30. A chance of rain near 100%. Monday, cloudy, chance of sprinkles in the morning, then showers with a chance of thunderstorms in the afternoon. For more weather, go online anytime at PureOldieSpencer.com.
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1: This is your Pure Oldies forecast. Mostly cloudy today. Slight chance of thunderstorms. Windy with highs in the mid-80s and southeast winds 20 to 30. Chance of rain is 40%. Tonight, showers with thunderstorms likely in the evening. Then a chance of showers and thunderstorms after midnight. Some thunderstorms may be severe in the evening. Windy with lows in the lower 50s. Chance of rain near 100%. Monday, cloudy. Chance of sprinkles in the morning. Then showers. Chance of thunderstorms in the afternoon. Not as warm with highs in the upper 60s. For more weather, go online anytime at PureOldiesSpencer.com.
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0: A big parade is so inspiring. Oh, I'm glad I'm not an Oscar Mayer wiener. 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
1: This is your Pure Oldies forecast. Mostly cloudy today. Slight chance of thunderstorms. Windy with highs in the mid-80s and southeast winds 20 to 30. Chance of rain is 40%. Tonight, showers with thunderstorms likely in the evening. Then a chance of showers and thunderstorms after midnight. Some thunderstorms may be severe in the evening. Windy with lows in the lower 50s. Chance of rain near 100%. Monday, cloudy. Chance of sprinkles in the morning. Then showers. Chance of thunderstorms in the afternoon. Not as warm with highs in the upper 60s. For more weather, go online anytime at PureOldiesSpencer.com.
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1: This is your Pure Oldies forecast. Mostly cloudy today. Slight chance of thunderstorms. Windy with highs in the mid-80s and southeast winds 20 to 30. Chance of rain is 40%. Tonight, showers with thunderstorms likely in the evening. Then a chance of showers and thunderstorms after midnight. Some thunderstorms may be severe in the evening. Windy with lows in the lower 50s. Chance of rain near 100%. Monday, cloudy. Chance of sprinkles in the morning. Then showers. Chance of thunderstorms in the afternoon. Not as warm with highs in the upper 60s. For more weather, go online anytime at PureOldiesSpencer.com.
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1: This is your Pure Oldies forecast. Mostly cloudy today. Slight chance of thunderstorms. Windy with highs in the mid-80s and southeast winds 20 to 30. Chance of rain is 40%. Tonight, showers with thunderstorms likely in the evening. Then a chance of showers and thunderstorms after midnight. Some thunderstorms may be severe in the evening. Windy with lows in the lower 50s. Chance of rain near 100%. Monday, cloudy. Chance of sprinkles in the morning. Then showers. Chance of thunderstorms in the afternoon. Not as warm with highs in the upper 60s. For more weather, go online anytime at PureOldiesSpencer.com.
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0: 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But not on our watch. 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

0: 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Pure Oldie sure does. 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
1: This is your Pure Oldies forecast. Mostly cloudy today. Slight chance of thunderstorms. Windy with highs in the mid-80s and southeast winds 20 to 30. Chance of rain is 40%. Tonight, showers with thunderstorms likely in the evening. Then a chance of showers and thunderstorms after midnight. Some thunderstorms may be severe in the evening. Windy with lows in the lower 50s. Chance of rain near 100%. Monday, cloudy. Chance of sprinkles in the morning. Then showers. Chance of thunderstorms in the afternoon. Not as warm with highs in the upper 60s. For more weather, go online anytime at PureOldiesSpencer.com.
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1: This is your Pure Oldies forecast. Mostly cloudy today. Slight chance of thunderstorms. Windy with highs in the mid-80s and southeast winds 20 to 30. Chance of rain is 40%. Tonight, showers with thunderstorms likely in the evening. Then a chance of showers and thunderstorms after midnight. Some thunderstorms may be severe in the evening. Windy with lows in the lower 50s. Chance of rain near 100%. Monday, cloudy. Chance of sprinkles in the morning. Then showers. Chance of thunderstorms in the afternoon. Not as warm with highs in the upper 60s. For more weather, go online anytime at PureOldiesSpencer.com.
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1: 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A check of the weather tonight. Showers and thunderstorms are likely, and some could be severe, with local heavy rain, low 50s, and winds at about 25 to 35. Tomorrow, clouds and some showers in the morning, and then more showers redeveloping tomorrow afternoon. Temperatures in the mid-60s. Showers and storms are likely Monday night, low 40s. Cloudy Tuesday, then becoming sunny, upper 50s by Tuesday night, mid-30s. Sunny Wednesday, low 60s. Partly sunny Thursday. Mid-60s. 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